together. Oh Lord. What a blessing, oh. 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

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A whole galaxy of multicolored uppers, downers, screamers, laughers. Also a quart of tequila, quart of rum, case of beer, pint of raw ether, and 2 dozen amyls. But once you get locked into a serious drug collection, not that we need it at all for the trip, the tendency is to push it as far as you can.

This is your life. Express yourself. And always find a reason to smile. Let's do it together. Close your eyes and listen.

but rather cool. She always wears a white shirt. She's got a good figure, but in a